0: Señor, solo a ti.
1: You may have thought that worship was simply our expression of praise to God. But worship is so much more than us just singing to Him or even about Him. Worship also means God expressing His heart back to us. Are you listening? What is He saying to you right now? Our Father's desire for you is that you would know how much delight He takes in your presence. Now, I love to sing songs of peace and comfort over my own children in the night. And I'm an earthly father. So how much more our Heavenly Father loves to sing over us. God's Word, according to Zephaniah 3:17, says this: For the Lord your God is with you. He is mighty to save.
2: Si la risa es un tranquilizante sin efectos secundarios, el Creador, tu radio, te alienta a una vida sana. 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Acércate a Él y sonríe. Sonríe.
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1: 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But I've been thinking. I want to bring to you my two youngest sons, Samuel and Ronald. Hallelujah. Who love the Lord, and they're going to sing for you right now.

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Hallelujah. The word of God commands us to make a joyful noise unto the Lord.

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Not because we've earned it or deserve it, but because he loves us. 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

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Thank you, Father, for all the paths that you lead us in. Thank you for leading us to these sweet, sweet waters of your Spirit tonight. I tell you, if you want to drink of the river of the Lord tonight, I just want you to dive in.

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Isn't he worthy? Do you love the Lord? Stand to your feet. Stand to your feet. 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Everybody just worship the Lord.

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And I've seen the promised land. I may not get there with you. But I want you to know tonight that we as a people will get to the promised land. So